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4: 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The Netherlands and Japan drew 2-2. 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It was the fourth time Germany has scored seven or more goals in a World Cup match, the most of any country. Later on tonight at 10 p.m. Eastern Time, Tunisia will play Sweden. In baseball, the Rockies hit a franchise record 23 runs to take down the Athletics 23-9. It was the most runs in a game since the Reds scored 24 last April. White Sox came back and scored six in the sixth to take down the Dodgers 6-4. We got Game 6 of the Stanley Cup Final between the Golden Knights and Hurricanes at 8 p.m. Eastern Time. Carolina has a 3-2 series lead.
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4: Clear tonight, near 50. West winds 5 to 10 miles per hour. Tomorrow, sunny, 72. Tomorrow night, partly cloudy, 53. Tuesday, occasional rain, 74. Tuesday night, scattered showers, 51. Wednesday, rain possible, 74. Wednesday night, some showers, 55. And for Thursday, mostly sunny, 76.
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5: Stanley Cup Final, game number six about to start. Carolina leads 3-2 and plays at Vegas tonight. Vegas center William Karlsson is out due to an apparent arm injury. WNBA victories for New York and Atlanta. At the World Cup, doubleheader tonight on FS1. They've just started the second half in Philadelphia. It's scoreless with Ecuador against Ivory Coast. Later tonight, Sweden plays in Mexico against Tunisia. Earlier today, Germany was a 7-1 winner against Curacao, making its World Cup debut. Japan tied Netherlands 2-2 on a goal in the 89th minute. The U.S. plays in Seattle on Friday against Australia, a day game. Denny Hamlin won the NASCAR race at Pocono. In baseball, Colorado, a 23-9 win over the A's. Currently, the Rangers lead 4-2 at Boston, bottom of the third. San Francisco and Logan Webb beat the Chicago Cubs today 5-1.
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4: Clear tonight, near 50, west winds 5 to 10 miles per hour. Tomorrow, sunny, 72. Tomorrow night, partly cloudy, 53. Tuesday, occasional rain, 74. Tuesday night, scattered showers, 51. Wednesday, rain possible, 74. Wednesday night, some showers, 55. And for Thursday, mostly sunny, 76.
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5: There's a World Cup doubleheader on FS1 tonight. First game is done in Philadelphia. Ivory Coast with a goal in the 90th minute to win 1-0 over Ecuador. Coming up at 10 p.m. Eastern Time from Guadalupe, Mexico, it's Sweden versus Tunisia. Earlier today, Germany a 7-1 winner over Curacao. Japan tied Netherlands 2-2 on a goal in the 89th minute. WNBA wins for New York and Atlanta. And Denny Hamlin won the NASCAR race at Pocono, his third straight victory. As for what's going on in the NHL, the season might end tonight. Carolina at the end of one leads 1-0 at Vegas. Carolina already leads the Stanley Cup final 3-2. In Major League Baseball tonight at Boston, it's the Rangers 6-2 over the Red Sox in the bottom of the sixth. Colorado a 23-9 winner at the A's. Giants 5-1 over the Cubs. Wins for the Yankees and Tampa Bay. Miami beat Pittsburgh 4-2.
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8: Clear tonight, near 50. West winds 5 to 10 miles per hour. Tomorrow, sunny, 72. Tomorrow night, partly cloudy, 53. Tuesday, occasional rain, 74. Tuesday night, scattered showers, 51. Wednesday, rain possible, 74. Wednesday night, some showers, 55. And for Thursday, mostly sunny, 76.

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4: In World Cup action on FS1, Sweden has scored in the 7th minute. Now in the 14th minute, it is 1-0 Sweden over Tunisia. That game is in Mexico, in Guadalupe. Earlier in World Cup play in Philadelphia, Ivory Coast was a 1-0 winner against Ecuador on a goal in the 90th minute. Germany pounded Curacao 7-1. Curacao is the smallest country ever to play in a World Cup. This was its debut game. And Japan tied Netherlands 2-2 on a goal in the 89th minute. Game 6 of the Stanley Cup final tonight could end the hockey season. Carolina's already leading the series 3-2. Carolina is up in this game at Vegas 2-0 at the end of 2. Denny Hamlin won the NASCAR race at Pocono, his third straight victory. Texas Rangers have just won at Boston 6-4. Colorado played the A's in Las Vegas today. Rockies won it 23-9.
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9: Clear skies, temperature falling to 50, west winds 5 to 10 miles per hour. Monday, sunny, 72. Monday night, partly cloudy, 53. Tuesday, occasional rain, 74. Tuesday night, scattered showers, 51. Wednesday, rain possible, 75. Wednesday night, showers likely, 56. And for Thursday, mostly sunny, 77.
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3: The Carolina Hurricanes have won the Stanley Cup. Their only other title came 20 years ago. The Canes took Game 6 of the final tonight at Vegas, 3-0. Carolina went 16-3 this postseason after having the best record in the East in the regular season. To the World Cup game in Guadalupe, Mexico tonight. It's on FS1. In the 53rd minute, Sweden is up 2-1 against Tunisia. The Swedes led 2-0 after 30 minutes. Ivory Coast won in Philadelphia on a goal in the 90th minute, beating Ecuador 1-0. Germany 7-1 over Curacao in Houston. And in Dallas, Japan tied Netherlands 2-2 on a goal in the 89th minute. The U.S. plays in Seattle on Friday, a day game against Australia. Denny Hamlin won the NASCAR race at Pocono, his third straight victory. And the Colorado Rockies, with the worst record in the majors, won 23-9 today at the A's.
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5: Clear skies, temperature falling to 50, west winds 5 to 10 miles per hour. Monday, sunny, 72. Monday night, partly cloudy, 53. Tuesday, occasional rain, 74. Tuesday night, scattered showers, 51. Wednesday, rain possible, 75. Wednesday night, showers likely.

0: 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And for Thursday, mostly sunny, 77.
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1: The Carolina Hurricanes won the Stanley Cup, taking Game 6 at Vegas Sunday night, 3-0. Jordan Staal was named playoff MVP at age 37, the oldest ever. The Hurricanes' only other title came 20 years ago. In the World Cup's late game, Sweden 5-1 over Tunisia. Ivory Coast, with a goal in the 90th minute, won 1-0 against Ecuador. Germany pounded Curacao 7-1, and Japan tied Netherlands 2-2 on a goal in the 89th minute. WNBA wins for New York, its seventh straight, and Atlanta. Denny Hamlin won the NASCAR race at Pocono, his third straight victory at 45. He will retire after next season. Lewis Hamilton took the F1 race in Spain. The Sunday night ball game to Texas, 6-4 at Boston. Colorado beat the A's in Las Vegas, 23-9. San Francisco, 5-1 over the Cubs. Victories for the Yankees and for Tampa Bay.
2: Clear skies, temperature falling to 50, west winds 5 to 10 miles per hour. Monday, sunny, 72. Monday night, partly cloudy, 53. Tuesday, occasional rain, 74. Tuesday night, scattered showers, 51. Wednesday, rain possible, 75. Wednesday night, showers likely, 56. And for Thursday, mostly sunny, 77.
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1: The Carolina Hurricanes won the Stanley Cup, taking Game 6 at Vegas Sunday night, 3-0. Jordan Staal was named playoff MVP at age 37, the oldest ever. The Hurricanes' only other title came 20 years ago. In the World Cup's late game, Sweden 5-1 over Tunisia. Ivory Coast with a goal in the 90th minute, won 1-0 against Ecuador. Germany pounded Curacao 7-1, and Japan tied Netherlands 2-2 on a goal in the 89th minute. WNBA wins for New York, its seventh straight, and Atlanta. Denny Hamlin won the NASCAR race at Pocono, his third straight victory at 45. He will retire after next season. Lewis Hamilton took the F1 race in Spain. The Sunday night ball game to Texas, 6-4 at Boston. Colorado beat the A's in Las Vegas, 23-9. San Francisco, 5-1 over the Cubs. Victories for the Yankees and for Tampa Bay.
2: Clear skies, temperature falling to 50, west winds 5 to 10 miles per hour. Monday, sunny, 72. Monday night, partly cloudy, 53. Tuesday, occasional rain, 74. Tuesday night, scattered showers, 51. Wednesday, rain possible, 75. Wednesday night, showers likely, 56. And for Thursday, mostly sunny, 77.
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1: The Carolina Hurricanes won the Stanley Cup, taking Game 6 at Vegas Sunday night, 3-0. Jordan Staal was named playoff MVP at age 37, the oldest ever. The Hurricanes' only other title came 20 years ago. In the World Cup's late game, Sweden 5-1 over Tunisia. Ivory Coast, with a goal in the 90th minute, won 1-0 against Ecuador. Germany pounded Curacao 7-1, and Japan tied Netherlands 2-2 on a goal in the 89th minute. WNBA wins for New York, its seventh straight, and Atlanta. Denny Hamlin won the NASCAR race at Pocono, his third straight victory at 45. He will retire after next season. Lewis Hamilton took the F1 race in Spain. The Sunday night ball game to Texas, 6-4 at Boston. Colorado beat the A's in Las Vegas, 23-9. San Francisco, 5-1 over the Cubs. Victories for the Yankees and for Tampa Bay.
2: Clear skies, temperature falling to 50, west winds 5 to 10 miles per hour. Monday, sunny, 72. Monday night, partly cloudy, 53. Tuesday, occasional rain, 74. Tuesday night, scattered showers, 51. Wednesday, rain possible, 75. Wednesday night, showers likely, 56. And for Thursday, mostly sunny, 77.
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1: President Trump says the U.S. has reached an agreement with Iran, marking a significant development in ongoing diplomatic efforts. In a post on Truth Social, Trump declared the removal of the U.S. naval blockade on Iran, allowing the Strait of Hormuz to open. Pakistani Prime Minister Shahbaz Sharif says the agreement is set to be formally signed on Friday in Switzerland. Kentucky Senator Mitch McConnell's been hospitalized. A statement from McConnell's office says he was admitted on Sunday morning and is, quote, receiving excellent care. The reason for his hospitalization or his current condition is not known. The 84-year-old Republican has represented Kentucky in the U.S. Senate since 1984. Steven Spielberg's new sci-fi alien film, Disclosure Day, is drawing some major crowds at the box office. It brought in $44 million in its opening weekend. It's far more than the expected $35 million opening weekend haul for the film that had a $115 million production budget. I'm Tammy Trujillo.
2: Clear skies, temperature falling to 50, west winds 5 to 10 miles per hour. Monday, sunny, 72. Monday night, partly cloudy, 53. Tuesday, occasional rain, 74. Tuesday night, scattered showers, 51. Wednesday, rain possible, 75. Wednesday night, showers likely, 56. And for Thursday, mostly sunny, 77.
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1: I'm Nicole Heslip with a Great Lakes Ag Report on Brownfield. A commercial ag educator with the University of Illinois Extension says farmers utilizing cereal rye cover crops can potentially save money by lowering their seeding rates. Nathan Johanning says new research done in conjunction with the Illinois Soybean Association shows timely planting is key.
2: Some of our earliest plantings, which is around early October, we found that even 30 pounds of cereal rye would give us almost just as much above ground tonnage as what we could get from some of the higher seeding rates. So the plants can sometimes compensate.
1: He tells Brownfield.
2: Cereal rye isn't extremely expensive, but on a per acre basis on a large scale, if you could cut your seeding rate from 60 pounds to 30 pounds, that's a significant savings.
1: He says lower rates are also advantageous for aerial seeding and extending crops. Protecting the health of the U.S. swine herd remains a top priority for producers this year. Dwayne Statler in Northwest Ohio says it will take an all-hands-on approach, with producers working together to make meaningful improvements.
3: I think the industry now, we've gotten a little bit healthier in the pocketbook. Now we need to look at what can we do better on our farms to help decrease this disease problem that we have in some areas that we haven't been able to fix for a couple years.
1: Northern Ohio producer Jared Black tells Brownfield.
4: I'm sure we're blocking and tackling as best we can. Having more transparency on where our trucks are and being more cognizant on the routing that we have and tracking individual trucks and drivers. Also doubling down on the washing and disinfecting protocols that we have.
1: Hear more about their efforts.

0: 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I'm Nicole Haslip with Brownfield.
1: Clear skies, temperature falling to 50, west winds 5 to 10 miles per hour. Monday, sunny, 72. Monday night, partly cloudy, 53. Tuesday, occasional rain, 74. Tuesday night, scattered showers, 51. Wednesday, rain possible, 75. Wednesday night, showers likely, 56. And for Thursday, mostly sunny, 77.
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0: Eyed and Blue Collar Country. 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WNFM, Reedsburg, Baraboo, Mauston, Wisconsin Dells.
1: President Trump says the United States has reached an agreement with Iran, marking a significant development in ongoing diplomatic efforts. In a post on Truth Social, Trump declared the removal of the U.S. naval blockade on Iran, allowing the Strait of Hormuz to open. The agreement is set to be formally signed on Friday in Switzerland. The CDC has issued a food safety alert after a multi-state outbreak of infant botulism tied to a recalled powdered formula. As of Saturday, a total of 3 infants with infant botulism have been reported in 3 states, California, Pennsylvania, and Washington. All 3 consumed NARA Organics whole milk organic infant formula. Former President Barack Obama and First Lady Michelle Obama are in Chicago ahead of the grand opening celebration for the Obama Presidential Center on the South Side. Both toured the campus over the weekend. The grand opening celebration for the Obama Center will be held this coming Friday through Sunday. I'm Tammy Trujillo.
2: Clear skies, temperature falling to 50, west winds 5 to 10 miles per hour. Monday, sunny 72. Monday night, partly cloudy, 53. Tuesday, occasional rain, 74. Tuesday night, scattered showers, 51. Wednesday, rain possible, 75. Wednesday night, showers likely, 56. And for Thursday, mostly sunny, 77.
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1: 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I'm Erin Anderson with the Brownfields Dairy Update. A dairy marketer says a weak U.S. economy could make exports even more critical in the months ahead. Mike North with EverAg tells Brownfields.
2: Some of this most recent economic data suggests that we could see some more headwinds coming from the American consumer, and with our demand being relatively stagnant here, we don't want to have to put even more weight on the importance of exports.
1: The U.S. Dairy Export Council says shipments were up 15% in April and on pace for another record year. Total U.S. dairy exports were down 2% in volume year over year, while values increased 9% to $781 million. Cheese exports climbed 30% for April, setting another monthly record for the third straight month in a row. Nonfat dry milk, skim milk, powder exports increased 9% for the month, driven primarily by the Philippines. Low-protein whey shipments rose 39%. The council says the Strait of Hormuz closure seems to have redirected exports through Saudi Arabia, with butter shipments growing 20-fold year over year. Cash dairy prices were mixed Friday at the Chicago Mercantile

0: exchange. Dry whey was unchanged at 68 cents with no trades reported. 40-pound cheese blocks slipped a quarter cent to 148 and three quarters, with two sales ranging from 149 to 149 and a quarter. Cheese barrels were unchanged at 142 with no sales recorded. Butter jumped 2 3/4 cents to 166 and three quarters with 60 trades reported between 163 and a quarter and 166 and three quarters. Non-fat dry milk fell 3 cents to 178 and a half with five sales ranging from 178 to 180 and a half. I'm Erin Anderson with the Brownfield Dairy Update.
1: Clear skies, temperature falling to 50, west winds 5 to 10 miles per hour. Monday, sunny, 72. Monday night, partly cloudy, 53. Tuesday, occasional rain, 74. Tuesday night, scattered showers, 51. Wednesday, rain possible, 75. Wednesday night, showers likely, 56. And for Thursday, mostly sunny, 77.
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0: Country 104.9 WNFM, Cole Wetzel and Jesse Murph. Welcome to Mike in the Morning for this Monday, our 15th day of June. Yeah, getting ready for halfway through the month here. We've got our Wisconsin Ag News headlines coming up for you. As for our weather, we're going to see a sunny sky today, 76, light westerly winds, picking up 5 to 10 here as the morning progresses. For tonight, partly cloudy with a low of 55, southwest winds at 5 to 10. We do have a chance for some showers starting up probably around 3 in the morning, and they will continue into Tuesday. Those showers and thunderstorms will be keep right on going here after 7 o'clock. There is a slight break there for a partly sunny with 69 for our high. Southwest winds at 5 to 15, becoming westerly in the afternoon. So, yeah, kind of a odd one there. Maybe starting out in the morning, partly sunny, but then here comes the rain. All right. We're going to have fair skies and 48 here this morning. 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
3: I'm Nicole Heslip with Ag Headline News. I'm Brownfield. A meteorologist with Aurora Commodities says this past week's severe storms have left a swath of damage across the Midwest.
4: Some of the tornadoes that showed pretty nasty ground scarring through fields and some grain bins torn up. Northern Indiana, northern Illinois, southeastern and eastern Iowa. But I don't think it's anything horribly widespread per se, but definitely some folks are going to feel the impact, unfortunately.
3: 2026 could be another record year for U.S. ethanol exports.
5: We're on track to be somewhere around 2.5 billion gallons of ethanol exports in 2026.
3: A coalition of 123 state and national ag groups is asking the U.S. Senate to address USDA staffing shortages in the 2027 funding bill.
6: We have to have folks there so that our growers' efforts are being supported.
3: I'm Nicole Heslip with Brownfield.
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12: Sunny skies today, mid-70s. Winds light and variable. Tonight, partly cloudy, 55. Tomorrow, occasional rain, 69. Tomorrow night, mostly clear, 50.

0: Tuesday, some showers, 71. Wednesday night, rain at times, 54. And for Thursday, mostly sunny, windy, 72.
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Chase Bryant on Country 104.9 WNFM, Little Bit of You. Oh, this reminder for you, I'll mention this a few times here today. The Sauk County Sheriff Candidate Forum is tomorrow from 6 until 9 in the evening. This is going to be held at the Carnegie Shoddy Memorial Public Library, 234th Avenue in Baraboo. So, yeah, if you'd like to find out what the candidates have to say, please do stop by. Kenny Chesney and the Zach Brown Band on Country 104.9 WNFM.

0: 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Kenny Chesney. Elon Musk, I hope you've seen that on the news. He is now a trillionaire.
1: Yeah,
0: first one ever. Of course, now remember, after taxes, that comes to, well, still $1 trillion thanks to the loopholes. Yeah, he's rich. 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

0: 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Our morning Wisconsin agribusiness news is on the way for you. Tom Demeen will have our morning weather details. I've got Cody Johnson, Dirks Bentley, and Dasha on the other side on Country 104.9 WNFM.
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2: I'm Nicole Haslip with Agribusiness News. I'm Brownfield. 100 years ago, our founders had a vision that transformed the future of agriculture, and we've been innovating ever since. See how it all started at pioneer.com/100. A meteorologist with Aurora Commodities says this past week's severe storms have left a swath of damage across the Midwest. Xander Lowry tells Brownfield.
3: As far as the northern plains and the Dakotas, as far south as central and southern Indiana, been upwards of 40 tornado reports over the last couple of days. Hundreds of reports of 60, 70 mile hour winds.
2: Lowry says heavy rains left behind localized flooding for some, but they were beneficial for others.
3: We zoom out and look at the entire upper Midwest and Ohio Valley. I think a lot of this rain is a net positive for most folks.
2: 2026 could be another record year for U.S. ethanol exports. Renewable Fuels Association CEO Jeff Cooper says.
4: And last year was a record for ethanol exports. We had 2.2 billion gallons in ethanol exports last year. That means about 1 out of 8 gallons produced in the U.S. was exported.
2: The pace is 13% ahead of last year. A coalition of 123 state and national ag groups is asking the U.S. Senate to address USDA staffing shortages in the 2027 funding bill. Carlson Fort with the American Soybean Association says more than 20,000 employees left the department in the first 6 months of 2025.
5: That included roughly a quarter of NRCS staff and a quarter of FSA staff. 95 to 98% of those were based outside of DC. We have to have folks there so that our growers' efforts are being supported.
2: He tells Brownfield staff reductions have created program barriers for producers across the country.
5: Without local NRCS staff, growers are having those technical assistance plans delayed and ultimately can dramatically impact their growing decisions.
2: The USDA is projecting increased milk supplies and declining cheese prices to overhang the market this year and next. In the latest supply and demand report, the department says increased milk production per cow and larger cow inventories are expected to raise overall production for 2026 and 27. USDA lowered Class 3 and Class 4 prices for this year, with the all-milk price projected at $20.70 per hundredweight, down 55 cents from the May report.

0: The all milk price for next year is projected at $20.90, down a nickel from the prior estimate. And an extension plant pathologist says tar spot has been confirmed for the first time this year. Darcy Talinko says the disease was found in a test plot in Indiana.
1: It was corn that was planted mid-April. With all this rain, definitely there's moisture here. The question, will the rain keep coming or is it going to shut off, and how hot we get?
0: I'm Nicole Heslip with Brownfield.
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3: Sunny skies today, mid-70s, winds light and variable. Tonight, partly cloudy, 55. Tomorrow, occasional rain, 69. Tomorrow night, mostly clear, 50. Wednesday, some showers, 71. Wednesday night, rain at times, 54. And for Thursday, mostly sunny, windy, 72.
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Country 104.9 WNFM, Cody Johnson. All right, we're going to finish off this hour here. I've got a chunk of tunes waiting for you here with Corey Kent and Cole Wetzel. Kane Brown with Lauren Elena. Brett Eldridge, Shibuzi and Jelly Roll, and Jason Aldean on Country 104.9 WNFM.

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0: Country 104.9 WNFM, Corey Kent and Co. Wetzel. Welcome to the 6 o'clock hour and Mike in the Morning. Nice to have you along here for a Monday. Oh, got a lot of good stuff coming your way. Our morning livestock report is on the way. Tom Demeans taking care of the weather details. We'll be hearing a little more from him later this hour with area sports and a little preview of some of the area news stories he's put together. Going to be giving away Cazenovia area dairy tickets. Yes, those are going to be going out. That's always a fun place to go at St. Anthony School. Yeah, they have a good party there for that one. So be listening. We'll give you a chance to call in for those here as this morning goes on. And music. Yes, we got some music here for you. Morgan Wallen and Thomas Rhett will be starting things up on Country 104.9 WNFM.
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2: It took all week for direct cash cattle business to develop, and cash hogs finished the day lower. Good morning, I'm Megan Grebner with the Roundfield Livestock Market Report. There was a light direct cash cattle trade that took place Friday. Live deals in the South were at $255, a dollar lower than the previous week's weighted averages. Some dress deals in Nebraska were marked at $404 to $405, steady to a dollar lower than the prior week's weighted average basis. At the winter livestock auction in Kansas, feeder steers 800 to 1,000 pounds

0: were $5 to $6 lower. However, load lots of fancy steers were steady. Feeder heifers, 700 and 900 pounds, were $5 lower to $5 higher. The USDA says demand was moderate. Medium and large one feeder steers, 855 to 888 pounds, brought $344.50 to $359. Medium and large one feeder heifers, 802 to 837 pounds, brought $326 to $335.50. Box beef closed lower with light demand for moderate offerings. Choice down $1.28 at $391.93. Select was 53 cents lower at $372.72. Estimated cattle slaughter was 95,000 head, down 5,000 on the week and down about 6,000 on the year. Cash hogs closed sharply lower with a fairly light negotiated run. Processors likely had needed numbers on hand and weren't very aggressive in their procurement efforts. Demand remains a focal point for the market. With summer grilling season in full swing, there is opportunity to boost domestic demand, especially as pork remains a competitively priced protein in the retail space. Global demand for U.S. pork has had some strength, but there are still lingering concerns about long-term demand. Barrows and gilts at the National Daily Direct were down $1.99 with a weighted average of $95.27. The Iowa Minnesota closed $2.04 lower with a weighted average of $95.84, and the Western Corn Belt down $1.78 with a weighted average of $96.05. Pork values closed sharply higher, up $2.92 at $97.39. Butts, ribs, loins, and picnics were all sharply higher. And estimated hog slaughter was 475,000 head, up 8,000 on the week and up about 40,000 on the year. At the CME, live and feeder cattle were lower, watching direct business unfold. And lean hog futures finished the day higher on short covering and the higher midday move in pork. I'm Megan Grebner, Brownfield Ag News.
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2: Sunny skies today, mid-70s, winds light and variable. Tonight, partly cloudy, 55. Tomorrow, occasional rain, 69. Tomorrow night, mostly clear, 50. Wednesday, some showers, 71. Wednesday night, rain at times, 54. And for Thursday, mostly sunny, windy, 72.
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This reminder for you, the Aging and Disability Resource Center of Sauk County has a presentation series from 3 until 4 at the Carnegie Shoddy Memorial Public Library. Again, they're at 230 4th Avenue in Baraboo. ADRC is presenting tomorrow, All Things Dementia. Free to attend. There's no registration needed. If you'd like to find out more, please do attend. Okay? Again, the library located at 230 4th Avenue in Baraboo. All right. Yeah, they've had a pretty good series there. So if you'd like to learn a little more, there's your chance. Ella Langley and Tyler Hubbard on Country 104.9 WNFM.

0: Country, 104.9 WNFM, Ella Langley's Shoes in Texas. All right, we're going to switch you over to the newsroom. Tom Dineen is about ready to go here with his area news preview. We'll give him a minute there, and then we'll jump right on it. Okay, then we've got our Wisconsin Ag News headlines. Tom's got our weather details. I have John Morgan and Darius Rucker on deck for you on Country 104.9 WNFM.
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0: here are some stories we are working on today. The next chapter of the Sauk County Healthcare Center may be coming soon. We'll talk with Sauk County Board Chair Tim McCumber. State Senator Sarah Kieske will be holding the second in a series of public listening sessions coming up Wednesday in Richland County. There are currently six candidates to be the next sheriff in Sauk County. A forum will be held tomorrow night. And strawberry season has begun amid another year of challenging weather.
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2: I'm Nicole Heslip with Ag Headline News. I'm Brownfield. A meteorologist with Aurora Commodities says this past week's severe storms have left a swath of damage across the Midwest.
3: Some of the tornadoes that showed pretty nasty ground scarring through fields and some grain bins torn up. Northern Indiana, northern Illinois, southeastern and eastern Iowa. But I don't think it's anything horribly widespread per se, but definitely some folks are going to feel the impact, unfortunately.
2: 2026 could be another record year for U.S. ethanol exports.
4: We're on track to be somewhere around 2.5 billion gallons of ethanol exports in 2026.
2: A coalition of 123 state and national ag groups is asking the U.S. Senate to address USDA staffing shortages in the 2027 funding bill.
5: We have to have folks there so that our growers' efforts are being supported.
2: I'm Nicole Heslip with Brownfield.
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0: Sunny skies today, mid-70s, winds light and variable. Tonight, partly cloudy, 55. Tomorrow, occasional rain, 69. Tomorrow night, mostly clear, 50. Wednesday, some showers, 71. Wednesday night, rain at times, 54. And for Thursday, mostly sunny, windy, 72.
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Well, big news in the sports world. Knicks picking up the NBA championship. Yeah, oh, the Knicks were on fire. I'm telling you, that was, of course, so was some of the city there, too, after the fans went out and did a little celebrating. Yeah. Now I guess it's the Jets' turn, huh? Yeah. Well, I tried. We'll see. How long has it been since they won the Super Bowl? When did they win that? 70? 69? 69 it was? Okay, thank you. Tom knows everything. All right. Kenny Chesney and Russell Dickerson are going to get us ever closer to Tom DeBean in area sports on Country 104.9 WNFM.

0: Country 104.9 WNFM, Kenny Chesney. That's bringing us to area sports. Tom Demeen will be along with those details here in just a minute. He'll also be going over our morning weather music. I have Shibuzi, Alexandra Kay. Let's see. We'll put in George Burge and Luke Bryan and Brad Paisley. George Burge and Luke. The CMA Fest may have wrapped up a little more than a week ago, but George is one of the one of the people who are still riding the fanfare high. His euphoria comes from getting to play his top 15 hit, Ride, Ride, Ride, which I have coming up with Luke Bryan during his set on the main stage in Nashville.
1: Recently just got to perform this song with Luke live at CMA Fest. It was my first time performing in a stadium, 70,000 people out there, and it was just electric. Luke leaned into me right before we walked on stage, and he said, "Man, don't let this freak you out and go out there and get weird or nothing. Just go out and crush it, man." And I got to admit, I did have a little bit of nerves, but we went out there, and it was electric. The crowd ate it up, and maybe one of the best nights of my life, easily, of my musical journey, getting to play that song with Luke Bryan at Nissan Stadium to close out CMA Fest.
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1: 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Photos will be posted to our Facebook page on June 18th, with voting through June 24th. 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
2: 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The South Central Conference has announced its all-conference baseball team for this spring. On the first team, from league champion Wisconsin Dells, player of the year Carter Severson is both pitcher and utility. Also catcher Cooper Whitehurst, infielders Henry Grove and Blake Weaver, and outfielder Nolan Tollickson. From Adams Friendship, utility player Cody Hendrickson and outfielder Daniel Mattson. Carson Rose, pitcher from Wautoma, Ripon infielder Shea Otto, and Ripon outfielder Coy DeVries. On the second team from Wisconsin Dells, Severson as an infielder, Nolan Schmitz, both on the infield and utility, and outfielder Eli Rupnow. Honorable mention selections from Mauston, pitcher Isaac Steinke, catcher Eli Rader, and infielder Evan Parsons. From Wisconsin Dells, pitcher Curtis Griefenhagen and pitcher Nolan Schmitz. The WIAA State Softball Championships wrapped up on Saturday. Division 5, Almond Bancroft defeated Belmont. Division 4, Mineral Point, a shutout win over Johnson Creek. In Division 3, Lamira blanked Lodi. Division 2, Appleton Fox Valley Lutheran defeated Pewaukee. In the Division I State Championship, Sussex Hamilton defeated Muskego. Hometown baseball from the weekend, Wisconsin Dells with a loss and a win. They fell to Middleton Saturday 5-1. Hudson Turner a home run for the Rivermen. Wisconsin Dells then edged Reedsburg yesterday 7-6. Drew Mistel with four hits, scoring three times. Peyton Steiner three hits with four RBI. Brady Henry with three base hits. For Reedsburg, Mark Othmer and Wyatt Mahler, two hits apiece. Gavin Budnick, three hits, scoring twice and knocking in two. The Brewers blanked the Phillies yesterday 4-0. Kyle Harrison gets the win with six shutout innings. Blake Perkins, two hits, including a home run with three RBI. Two hits apiece from William Contreras and Jackson Chirio. Magnum Media Sports.
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2: Sunny skies today, mid-70s, winds light and variable. Tonight, partly cloudy, 55. Tomorrow, occasional rain, 69. Tomorrow night, mostly clear, 50. Wednesday, some showers, 71. Wednesday night, rain at times, 54. And for Thursday, mostly sunny, windy, 72.
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0: Little Shaboozy on Country 104.9 WNFM. It is news time, 7 o'clock. Tom Demeen will join you in just a minute with all kinds of area news stories he's been working on. We'll have him go over our weather. We'll put in some good things in between for you. And, of course, we got to get another round of music going. 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
3: The next chapter in the story of the Sauk County Healthcare Center may be written soon. 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Here is County Board Chair Tim McCumber.
4: We talked about having an aging campus out there, whether it be some sort of assisted living or senior housing division. And I do want to start having conversations maybe with the city and some other developers and talk about the remaining portion of that land that's being unused right now. So we'll see if we can get something going yet this term, maybe even this summer.
3: No decisions have been made yet. For more information, you're encouraged to contact your Sauk County Board Supervisor. There are six candidates to be the next sheriff of Sauk County. As Chip Meister announced, he'll not be seeking another term. The candidates are scheduled to gather tomorrow night for the first in a series of forums for constituents. That'll be held tomorrow from 6 until 9 o'clock at the Public Library in Baraboo. State Senator Sarah Kieske will be holding the second in a series of listening sessions on Wednesday. The focus, entitled Transparency in State Government, will be on how a bill becomes a law, the committee process, and majority party power. That discussion Wednesday night from 5 until 6 at the Public Library in Richland Center. And strawberry season has begun amid another year of challenging weather. Farmers say late spring frosts and recent rainfall threaten crops across the state. Some did report damage from winter injury and other related issues. Farms are now welcoming customers in for picking season. Growers are also encouraging you to support local farms as they hope for a harvest season lasting closer to the typical 2 to 3 weeks. Our next chance of rain comes up early tomorrow morning. Now you're up to date. I'm Tom Demeen, Magnum Media News.
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3: Here are today's death notices. Scott Anderson, age 78 of Laval, passed away on Thursday. He is survived by his wife, Susan, children, Marin Maluski and Jan Swids, Cheryl, and Andrew and Alexis. A mass of Christian burial will be held Wednesday at 11 at the Holy Family Catholic Church in Laval. Visitation from 10 until the time of the service. The Farber Funeral Home is assisting the family with the arrangements of Scott Anderson, age 78, Laval.
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3: Sunny skies today, mid-70s, winds light and variable. Tonight, partly cloudy, 55. Tomorrow, occasional rain, 69. Tomorrow night, mostly clear, 50. Wednesday, some showers, 71. Wednesday night, rain at times, 54. And for Thursday, mostly sunny, windy, 72.
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Country, 104.9 WNFM with Jake Owen. Well, coming up here in a couple of weeks is the Casanova Dairy Breakfast. Easy for me to say. Yeah, it's on the 28th, hosted by the Knights of Columbus at St. Anthony's School there at 3205 County V. And it runs from 7 to noon, and lots of good things going on there, some great food. So, yeah, it's like $10 for adults. Kids 6 to 12 is $5. Kids 5 and under will be eating free. All right, yeah, it's always a good time. And if you'd like to go, I just happen to have a pair of tickets to head on out the door. You'll be my fourth caller at 608-524-1049. 608-524-1049.

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Here's Sam Hunt.

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Big happy birthday wish going out to Diana Volke Erickson from Lake Delta. 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Have yourself a great day. Sharing birthdays with Diana, Leah Rimini is 56 today from Kings of Queens. Oh, I forgot about Neil Patrick Harris. He is 53 today. Leah is 56. Ice Cube, 57. Courtney Cox turning 62 today. Helen Hunt is 63. Memory Lane from Airplane. Julie Haggerty is 71 today. And Jim Belushi turns 72. Happy birthday if it's your birthday today. Got one coming up in the near future? You, friend, relative, maybe an anniversary. Drop a note in my email box, mikeo@magnum.media. Happy to spread the word for you. 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
1: 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In just a minute, Tom Demeen will be along with area sports and our morning weather. Then we'll get you back into music. 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

0: Magnum Media Sports. The South Central Conference has announced its all-conference baseball team for this spring. On the first team, from league champion Wisconsin Dells, player of the year Carter Severson is both pitcher and utility. Also catcher Cooper Whitehurst, infielders Henry Grove and Blake Weaver, and outfielder Nolan Tollickson. From Adams Friendship, utility player Cody Hendrickson and outfielder Daniel Mattson. Carson Rose, pitcher from Wautoma, Ripon infielder Shea Otto, and Ripon outfielder Coy DeVries. On the second team from Wisconsin Dells, Severson as an infielder, Nolan Schmitz, both on the infield and utility, and outfielder Eli Rupnow. Honorable mention selections for Mauston, pitcher Isaac Steinke, catcher Eli Rader, and infielder Evan Parsons. From Wisconsin Dells, pitcher Curtis Griefenhagen and pitcher Nolan Schmitz. The WIAA State Softball Championships wrapped up on Saturday. Division 5, Allman Bancroft defeated Belmont. Division 4, Mineral Point, a shutout win over Johnson Creek. In Division 3, Lamira blanked Lodi. Division 2, Appleton, Fox Valley Lutheran defeated Pewaukee. In the Division 1 state championship, Sussex Hamilton defeated Muskego. Hometown baseball from the weekend, Wisconsin Dells with a loss and a win. They fell to Middleton Saturday 5-1. Hudson Turner a home run for the Rivermen. Wisconsin Dells then edged Reedsburg yesterday 7-6. Drew Mistel with four hits, scoring three times. Peyton Steiner, three hits with four RBI. Brady Henry with three base hits. For Reedsburg, Mark Othmer and Wyatt Muller, two hits apiece. Gavin Budnick, three hits, scoring twice and knocking in two. The Brewers blanked the Phillies yesterday 4-0. Kyle Harrison gets the win with six shutout innings. Blake Perkins, two hits, including a home run with three RBI. Two hits apiece from William Contreras and Jackson Chirio. Magnum Media Sports.
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0: Sunny skies today, mid-70s, winds light and variable. Tonight, partly cloudy, 55. Tomorrow, occasional rain, 69. Tomorrow night, mostly clear, 50. Wednesday, some showers, 71. Wednesday night, rain at times, 54. And for Thursday, mostly sunny, windy, 72.
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Country, 104.9 WNFM, Megan Maroney, and Beautiful Things. Getting ready to finish her up here for our 7 o'clock hour. I've got Morgan Wallen, Chris Jansen waiting for you. And you know what else I got waiting for you? I got some more tickets here to go to the Casanova Area Dairy Breakfast. Yeah, it's always fun. It's coming up on the 28th at St. Anthony's School. It's always a fun place to go. You're going to meet your friends and neighbors there, and you're going to have yourself a great time. 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
4: 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This is Shauna. Take a picture of a cow and submit it with your name and the cow's name, if it has one, to OakdaleCU at OakdaleCU.coop. Photos will be posted to our Facebook page on June 18th, with voting through June 24th. The top three pictures with the most likes will win cash prizes. 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
5: Sauk County is studying the potential future uses of what is now the Sauk County Healthcare Center on the west side of Reedsburg. There are a number of possibilities to expand senior care for its residents. Here's County Board Chair Tim McCumber.
6: We talked about having an aging campus out there, whether it be some sort of assisted living or senior housing division. And I do want to start having conversations maybe with the city and some other developers and talk about the remaining portion of that land that's being unused right now. So we'll see if we can get something going yet this term, maybe even this summer.
5: No decisions have been made. If you'd like more information, you're encouraged to contact your Sauk County Board Supervisor. There are currently six candidates to become the next sheriff in Sauk County. Chip Meister has announced he'll not be seeking another term. A candidates forum will be held tomorrow night at the Carnegie Shoddy Memorial Public Library in Baraboo that runs from 6 until 9 o'clock. State Senator Sarah Kieske will be holding the second in a series of community listening sessions regarding transparency in state government. Topics include how a bill becomes a law, the committee process, and majority party power. The discussion will be held Wednesday night from 5 until 6 at the Public Library in Richland Center. And strawberry season is here, another year of challenging weather. Late spring frosts and recent rainfall have threatened crops in the area, some reporting damage from winter injury and other issues. Farms are welcoming customers in for picking season, which typically lasts 2 to 3 weeks. Rain a possibility tomorrow morning through Wednesday night. Now you're up to date. I'm Tom Demean, Magnum Media News.
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5: Sunny skies today, mid-70s, winds light and variable. Tonight, partly cloudy, 55. Tomorrow, occasional rain, 69. Tomorrow night, mostly clear, 50. Wednesday, some showers, 71. Wednesday night, rain at times, 54. And for Thursday, mostly sunny, windy, 72.
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Country 104.9 WNFM. John Morgan and Jason Aldean. A reminder for you, Reedsburg Concerts in the Park takes place on Wednesdays. And coming up this Wednesday, the Honey Pies. It's a group of area musicians playing.

country and bluegrass. They've got some western swing in there, and throw a little pop in there once in a while. No, not soda. Music. Other good staff, I'm tough. A food truck and other refreshments are usually available there during the concerts. These concerts are free. They're open to everyone, but they do depend on the generosity of sponsorship and contributions to continue the wonderful series. So bring your lawn chairs or blankets and enjoy a relaxing evening under the shade trees in Reedsburg. But, should Mother Nature decide to throw a little moisture at you, head for the Cal Center at the Reedsburg Area High School. Okay? All right. Now let's get you back into music here. I've got Vincent Mason, Tucker Wetmore, Lady A, and Eric Church on Country 104.9 WNFM.

0: Country 1049 WNFM. Vincent Mason finishing up that set of music. Now, we've got area sports with Tom Demeen. He'll also be taking care of our weather details. Riley Green and Kane Brown are waiting on the other side to entertain you. And it all starts right after we hear from Jim Gavin from Gavin Brothers Auction Real Estate. See what's coming up on their calendar on Country 1049 WNFM.
1: 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Next week on Monday, we have the Stephen Romanthi Auction. 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
2: 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The South Central Conference has announced its all-conference baseball team for this spring. On the first team, from league champion Wisconsin Dells, player of the year Carter Severson as both pitcher and utility. Also, catcher Cooper Whitehurst, infielders Henry Grove and Blake Weaver, and outfielder Nolan Tollickson. From Adams Friendship, utility player Cody Hendrickson and outfielder Daniel Mattson. Carson Rose, pitcher from Wautoma. Ripon infielder Shea Otto and Ripon outfielder Coy DeVries. On the second team from Wisconsin Dells, Severson as an infielder, Nolan Schmitz, both on the infield and utility, and outfielder Eli Rupnow. Honorable mention selections for Mauston, pitcher Isaac Steinke, catcher Eli Rader, and infielder Evan Parsons. From Wisconsin Dells, pitcher Curtis Griefenhagen, and pitcher Nolan Schmitz. The WIAA State Softball Championships wrapped up on Saturday. Division 5, Almond Bancroft defeated Belmont

0: Division 4, Mineral Point, a shutout win over Johnson Creek. In Division 3, Lamira blanked Lodi. Division 2, Appleton, Fox Valley Lutheran defeated Pewaukee. In the Division 1 state championship, Sussex Hamilton defeated Muskego. Hometown baseball from the weekend, Wisconsin Dells with a loss and a win. They fell to Middleton Saturday 5-1. Hudson Turner a home run for the Rivermen. Wisconsin Dells then edged Reedsburg yesterday 7-6. Drew Mistel with four hits, scoring three times. Peyton Steiner, three hits with four RBI. Brady Henry with three base hits. For Reedsburg, Mark Othmer and Wyatt Mahler, two hits apiece. Gavin Budnick, three hits, scoring twice and knocking in two. The Brewers blanked the Phillies yesterday 4-0. Kyle Harrison gets the win with six shutout innings. Blake Perkins, two hits, including a home run with three RBI. Two hits apiece from William Contreras and Jackson Chirio. Magnum Media Sports.
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0: Sunny skies today, mid-70s. Winds light and variable. Tonight, partly cloudy, 55. Tomorrow, occasional rain, 69. Tomorrow night, mostly clear, 50. Wednesday, some showers, 71. Wednesday night, rain at times, 54. And for Thursday, mostly sunny, windy, 72.
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Country 104.9 WNFM, Riley Green. Did you watch Marshals yesterday after 60 Minutes? Yes, they're rerunning the episodes. And Riley is playing Garrett, who is helping out in a fire. All right. In case you missed it before, I won't tell you what it is. But Riley's releasing the horses there in the barn after the fire starts. Tune in for more. All right, next Sunday. All right, I have Justin Moore, Florida Georgia Line, and then we'll get you.

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0: Now, I have for you area news with Tom Demeen. He is standing by with that. He'll also be going over our weather details. Low Cash, Russell Dickerson, and Dustin Lynch with Mackenzie Porter are on the way on Country 104.9 WNFM.
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4: The next chapter in the story of the Sauk County Healthcare Center may be written soon. The potentiality exists to expand various senior care offerings in the future. Here is County Board Chair Tim McCumber.
5: We talked about having an aging campus out there, whether it be some sort of assisted living or senior housing division. And I do want to start having conversations maybe with the city and some other developers and talk about the remaining portion of that land that's being unused right now. So we'll see if we can get something going yet this term, maybe even this summer.
4: No decisions have been made yet. For more information, you're encouraged to contact your Sauk County Board Supervisor. There are six candidates to be the next sheriff of Sauk County, as Chip Meister announced he'll not be seeking another term. The candidates are scheduled to gather tomorrow night for the first in a series of forums for constituents. That'll be held tomorrow from 6 until 9 o'clock at the Public Library in Baraboo. State Senator Sarah Kieske will be holding the second in a series of listening sessions on Wednesday. The focus, entitled Transparency in State Government, will be on how a bill becomes a law, the committee process, and majority party power. That discussion Wednesday night from 5 until 6 at the Public Library in Richland Center. And strawberry season has begun amid another year of challenging weather. Farmers say late spring frosts and recent rainfall threatened crops across the state. Some did report damage from winter injury and other related issues. Farms are now welcoming customers in for picking season. Growers are also encouraging you to support local farms as they hope for a harvest season lasting closer to the typical 2 to 3 weeks. Our next chance of rain comes up early tomorrow morning. Now you're up to date. I'm Tom Demeen, Magnum Media News.
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4: Sunny skies today, mid-70s, winds light and variable. Tonight, partly cloudy, 55. Tomorrow, occasional rain, 69. Tomorrow night, mostly clear, 50. Wednesday, some showers, 71. Wednesday night, rain at times, 54. And for Thursday, mostly sunny, windy, 72.
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0: Thursday, mostly sunny, windy, 72.
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Country, 104.9 WNFM, Low Cash and Wrong Hearts. Oh, let's see, I wanted to get back over to my board here and let you know our friends from the American Red Cross, they have a blood drive that is going to be coming up tomorrow, 9 to 2 in Baraboo. All right, it'll be at St. Paul's Lutheran Church, 727 8th Street. They've done several over the years there. So if you'd like to set up an appointment, redcrossblood.org, call the toll-free number 1-800-RED-CROSS. If you have the Red Cross Blood Donor app for your smartphone, another great way to get in, or just walk in. They will find a spot for you. All right. Yeah, every 2 seconds, someone in the U.S. needs blood, so please do give if you can. And because you are going to be giving, they are going to give you a $15 e-gift card just for coming to give. All right, so thank you so much for that gift of life, and enjoy your gift. Now, I have Jelly Roll and Brad Paisley. 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

0: 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That's bringing us to an information break. I've got another set waiting. Yeah, Alan Jackson, Morgan Wallen, Kane Brown with Marshmello, and Dierks Bentley. Also, Alan Jackson, his Silver Belly Whiskey is opening up a distillery and museum on the 25th. All right, the whiskey is going to go from barrel to bottle on site, and guests can enjoy a glass while touring the Museum of Memorabilia. And if you're in town for Alan's final show on the 27th, I don't know if you can get tickets or not. You have to check out AlanJacksonMuseum.com. All right, and see if there is. But I know they're going to air that eventually. I don't know if it's on Peacock or where it's going to be. I'll have to double check that one. But yeah, that is going to be a terrific show. All right, the music's ready. Let's get this information break underway on Country 104.9 WNFM.
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0: It doesn't matter. 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
1: It's always on 5 in Margaritaville, come to think of it.
0: Yeah, I heard that.
1: You've been there, haven't you?
0: Yes, sir.
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0: Great classic there from Alan Jackson on Country 104.9 WNFM. I said his show was going to be televised. The final show, they're recording that on the 27th of this month at Nissan Stadium. And the telecast date will be available on Peacock the day after. All right. And you'll see Carrie Underwood, George Strait, Lainey Wilson, and so many more as he closes out his touring career. So, yeah, that was a great time. Okay. All right. What have I got next? Oh, I've got an information break coming up here with Tom Demean and our morning weather. And then my final set for this Monday with Hunter Hayes, Gabby Barrett, Josh Ross, and Jason Aldean. Mike in the morning, and thanks so much for joining me on Country 104.9. I'll be back with you again tomorrow morning at 5 a.m. Bruce the Boomer Gala, is he wandering the halls? He is wandering the hall. Okay, well, tell him to get in here. He's coming up here for the midday on Country 104.9 WNFM.
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4: Sunny skies today, mid-70s, winds light and variable. Tonight, partly cloudy, 55. Tomorrow, occasional rain, 69. Tomorrow night, mostly clear, 50. Wednesday, some showers, 71. Wednesday night, rain at times, 54. And for Thursday, mostly sunny, windy, 72.
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2: 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Outdoor concerts coming up on Tuesday. 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

0: Presents Wild Cards Trio. That's Wednesday night starting at 6:30 behind the VFW. Concerts in the park in Reedsburg City Park Wednesday night at 6:30. It's music from the Honey Pies. And Thursday night in downtown Baraboo, concerts on the square. Music from Rascal Theory. That starts at 7 o'clock on Thursday.
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0: Variable cloudiness this afternoon, mid-70s, west winds 5 to 10 miles per hour. Tonight, mostly cloudy, 55. Tomorrow, occasional rain, 69. Tomorrow night, mostly clear, 50. Wednesday, some showers, 71. Wednesday night, intermittent rain, 54. And for Thursday, mostly sunny, windy, 72.
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George Burge with Cowboy Songs out of midday for this Monday. Bright sunshine. Very pleasant out there. Mid-60s on our way to the mid-70s. We're on our way to Low Cash this set. Also, Chris Young and Cassidy Pope, Ella Langley. And right now, we've got Lee Bryce on Country 104.9.

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Random fact time. All about wolves. Yeah. Did you know wolves do not actually howl at the moon? They bark. that's another random fact time. Wolves.

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6: Variable cloudiness this afternoon, mid-70s, west winds 5 to 10 miles per hour. Tonight, mostly cloudy, 55. Tomorrow, occasional rain, 69. Tomorrow night, mostly clear, 50. Wednesday, some showers, 71. Wednesday night, intermittent rain, 54. And for Thursday, mostly sunny, windy, 72.
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Well, get ready because Butterfest week has arrived in Reedsburg. It kicks off this Wednesday night with a salute to veterans at 5:30. Everything happening at Neshan Park. There will be the crowning of the king and queen and Little Miss Butterfest, DJ music. The carnival will open up Wednesday at 5. There will be a food court and JC Beer Garden as well. More information on the daily events, go to ButterfestReedsburg.org. 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

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Well, let's celebrate the conclusion of another winter professional sports season. Why not? It's almost summer, right? Technically. No, they got it in on time. It's not quite summer. Wow. But congratulations to the Knicks and Carolina Hurricanes. Knicks winning the NBA championship and the Hurricanes winning the National Hockey League Stanley Cup. So now we concentrate on what? Oh, yeah, let's see. Oh, baseball. Yeah, front and center. World Cup. Soccer. Let's see. Oh, the U.S. Men's Open Championship this week. And what other stuff you can do now? You can plan. You can plan a little more. The calendar is open. Country 104.9 WNFM. Granger Smith.

0: Coming up, Tom Nevin stops by. He'll preview what's ahead on our local news update at noon. And then we're coming back with Morgan Wallen, Justin Moore, Luke Bryan, and Alexander Kay.
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3: Here are some stories we are working on today. The next chapter of the Sauk County Healthcare Center may be coming soon. We'll talk with Sauk County Board Chair Tim McCumber. State Senator Sarah Kieske will be holding the second in a series of public listening sessions coming up Wednesday in Richland County. There are currently six candidates to be the next sheriff in Sauk County. A forum will be held tomorrow night. And strawberry season has begun amid another year of challenging weather.
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1: Variable cloudiness this afternoon, mid-70s, west winds 5 to 10 miles per hour. Tonight, mostly cloudy, 55. Tomorrow, occasional rain, 69. Tomorrow night, mostly clear, 50. Wednesday, some showers, 71. Wednesday night, intermittent rain, 54. And for Thursday, mostly sunny, windy, 72.
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Got a temp of right around 70 on our way to 75 in sunshine for the start of your afternoon. Looks like more clouds on the way. Got a news update with Tom Dineen, but first, Russell Dickerson, and now,

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4: Sauk County is studying the potential future uses of what is now the Sauk County Healthcare Center on the west side of Reedsburg. There are a number of possibilities to expand senior care for its residents. Here's County Board Chair Tim McCumber.
5: We talked about having an aging campus out there, whether it be some sort of assisted living or senior housing division. And I do want to start having conversations maybe with the city and some other developers and talk about the remaining portion of that land that's being unused right now. So we'll see if we can get something going yet this term, maybe even this summer.
4: No decisions have been made. If you'd like more information, you're encouraged to contact your Sauk County Board Supervisor. There are currently six candidates to become the next sheriff in Sauk County. Chip Meister has announced he'll not be seeking another term. A candidates forum will be held tomorrow night at the Carnegie Schotte Memorial Public Library in Baraboo that runs from 6 until 9 o'clock. State Senator Sarah Kieske will be holding the second in a series of community listening sessions regarding transparency in state government. Topics include how

0: a bill becomes a law, the committee process, and majority party power. The discussion will be held Wednesday night from 5 until 6 at the Public Library in Richland Center. And strawberry season is here, another year of challenging weather. Late spring frosts and recent rainfall have threatened crops in the area, some reporting damage from winter injury and other issues. Farms are welcoming customers in for picking season, which typically lasts 2 to 3 weeks. Rain a possibility tomorrow morning through Wednesday night. Now you're up to date. I'm Tom Demeen, Magnum Media News.
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0: Variable cloudiness this afternoon, mid-70s, west winds 5 to 10 miles per hour. Tonight, mostly cloudy, 55. Tomorrow, occasional rain, 69. Tomorrow night, mostly clear, 50. Wednesday, some showers, 71. Wednesday night, intermittent rain, 54. And for Thursday, mostly sunny, windy, 72.
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And a good Monday, noon hour, midday to you. Hi, I'm Boomer Gullah. As we are looking at sunshine yet, holding on to that for hopefully most of the afternoon hours into early evening, and then some cloud cover will slowly be moving in. We'll see how that blocks the sun for us today or not. Low 70s on our way to the mid 70s for your high today. A little bit of summertime, why not? Here's Kenny Chen.

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Little music in the park for you tonight, every Monday night at Riverside Park in Boston. This week, it's Spirit and Spark from St. Patrick's Catholic Church, Boston, where you can enjoy an evening of inspirational music. It begins at 6 tonight

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10: Variable cloudiness this afternoon, mid-70s, west winds 5 to 10 miles per hour. Tonight, mostly cloudy, 55. Tomorrow, occasional rain, 69. Tomorrow night, mostly clear, 50. Wednesday, some showers, 71. Wednesday night, intermittent rain, 54. And for Thursday, mostly sunny, windy, 72.
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knew I'd see her around. I'd be at some party, she'd show up and I'd be walking out. Or across some parking lot, hiding behind her sister. I'd look up, she'd be at the red light beside me in that white Maxima with the sticker on the back. I'd act like I didn't see her. But we played the same pumps, flipped through the same stations, and slow down for the same curves, run around with the same crowd. We just needed some time. She could get on with her life, and I'd get on with mine. Thought I would be fine, but maybe not. I knew she'd find a way to get over it.

They were keeping it low key. And now it's like these county lines closing in on me. I see them everywhere together. It's hitting a little too close to home.

What can you say about choosing Texas that hasn't been said? Ella Langley co-wrote that song with Miranda Lambert. And they said they thought they had a hit, but did they think it could do something like what it's been doing? They went on to say, I don't think you can predict that. But there it is. Choosing Texas. Big, big, big. 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

0: the next chapter in the story of the Sauk County Healthcare Center may be written soon. The potentiality exists to expand various senior care offerings in the future. Here is County Board Chair Tim McCumber.
1: We talked about having an aging campus out there, whether it be some sort of assisted living or senior housing division. And I do want to start having conversations maybe with the city and some other developers and talk about the remaining portion of that land that's being unused right now. So we'll see if we can get something going yet this term, maybe even this summer.
0: No decisions have been made yet. For more information, you're encouraged to contact your Sauk County Board Supervisor. There are six candidates to be the next sheriff of Sauk County, as Chip Meister announced he'll not be seeking another term. The candidates are scheduled to gather tomorrow night for the first in a series of forums for constituents. That'll be held tomorrow from 6 until 9 o'clock at the Public Library in Baraboo. State Senator Sarah Kieske will be holding the second in a series of listening sessions on Wednesday. The focus, entitled Transparency in State Government, will be on how a bill becomes a law, the committee process, and majority party power. That discussion Wednesday night from 5 until 6 at the Public Library in Richland Center. And strawberry season has begun amid another year of challenging weather. Farmers say late spring frosts and recent rainfall threaten crops across the state. Some did report damage from winter injury and other related issues. Farms are now welcoming customers in for picking season. Growers are also encouraging you to support local farms as they hope for a harvest season lasting closer to the typical 2 to 3 weeks. Our next chance of rain comes up early tomorrow morning. Now you're up to date. I'm Tom Demeen, Magnum Media News.
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We ride with Brian Martin on Country 104.9 WNFM on this Monday midday. Well, did you get caught up in the Disclosure Day movie hoopla of the weekend? See any aliens lately? invading the Earth? We'll tell you about that coming up. Brewers off today. They play tomorrow. Some news about the Brew Crew as well. But first, let's get a listen to Chris Jansen along with Florida Georgia Line. We've got George Burge and Luke Bryan, and

0: Well, garnering about $44 million at the box office on their debut weekend, Disclosure Day lands at number one. They got a ways to go to justify their $115 million price tag, however. The hit horror flick Obsession took the number two spot. Horror spoof Scary Movie was number three, rounding out the top five includes Backrooms and Masters of the Universe. Some good picks coming up. Why, of course, it's summertime. The debuts will be Fast and Furious. Coming back with Shaboozy, Dan and Shay, Eric Church, and more.
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3: 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On Wednesday night, Concerts at the Portage presents Wild Cards Trio. 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And Thursday night in downtown Baraboo, concerts on the square. 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

0: Variable cloudiness this afternoon, mid-70s, west winds 5 to 10 miles per hour. Tonight, mostly cloudy, 55. Tomorrow, occasional rain, 69. Tomorrow night, mostly clear, 50. Wednesday, some showers, 71. Wednesday night, intermittent rain, 54. And for Thursday, mostly sunny, windy, 72.
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8: Variable cloudiness this afternoon, mid-70s, west winds 5 to 10 miles per hour. Tonight, mostly cloudy, 55. Tomorrow, occasional rain, 69. Tomorrow night, mostly clear, 50. Wednesday, some showers, 71. Wednesday night, intermittent rain, 54. And for Thursday, mostly sunny, windy, 72.
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On the Midday Show, that is Jordan Davis. This Monday afternoon, we've got the bright sunshine and temps in the mid-70s, about where they should be. Brew crew off today. They got some personnel moves that they might be making ahead of their three-game series with Cleveland. We'll go over that for you in a moment, but right now I got Luke Bryan on Country 104.9.

0: Well, the Brew Crew has today off. They'll be hosting the Cleveland Guardians in a three-game set starting tomorrow night at AmFam Field. I see the Brewers. Tomorrow night's game will be game number 70 of the year. And they have not had the same starting pitching rotation since opening day, right? What else is new? Anyway, the Brewers find themselves 5 games up on St. Louis, 7.5 up on the Cubs, 8.5 up on Pittsburgh, and 10.5 games ahead of Cincinnati going into today's schedule. So the Brew Crew and Cleveland tomorrow, and the Brewers are expected to promote their number 4 prospect, Cooper Pratt, for his major league debut tomorrow night. We will see. Tomorrow's game, by the way, 6:05 for the pregame, 6:40 first pitch. 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Coming back in about a minute here on Country 104.9 with Shaboozy, Chris Young, Luke Bryan, and Tyler Hubbard.
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3: Variable cloudiness this afternoon, mid 70s, west winds 5 to 10 miles per hour. Tonight, mostly cloudy, 55. Tomorrow, occasional rain, 69. Tomorrow night, mostly clear, 50. Wednesday, some showers, 71. Wednesday night, intermittent rain, 54. And for Thursday, mostly sunny, windy, 72.
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it looks like that rain's going to hold off until early Tuesday morning. Yeah. So you have some outdoor plans tonight. Enjoy it, won't you? We'll see partly cloudy in mid-50s. Country 104.9 WNFM. Blake Shelton and Morgan Wallen as we conclude this hour of the midday.

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5: Variable cloudiness this afternoon, mid-70s, west winds 5 to 10 miles per hour. Tonight, mostly cloudy, 55. Tomorrow, occasional rain, 69. Tomorrow night, mostly clear, 50. Wednesday, some showers, 71. Wednesday night, intermittent rain, 54. And for Thursday, mostly sunny, windy, 72.
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0: Oh, yes. Treat your elders with respect, youngsters. Top five conversation starters with your great-grandparents. Ready? How much did telemarketers scam out of you this week? Come on. What's your favorite show on CBS? What else do we got here? Oh, what's the most amount of money you've won playing Pinochle? Oh, it gets better, folks. Yeah. What's the worst sound your body has made playing pickleball? Oh, and here you go. Who's worse, a whippersnapper, a rapscallion, or a scallywag?
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8: Mostly cloudy tonight, mid-50s. Southwest winds 5 to 10 miles per hour. Tomorrow, some rain in the morning, then partly sunny, 69. Tomorrow night, mostly clear, 50. Wednesday, showers likely, 71. Wednesday night, occasional rain, 55. Thursday, mostly sunny, breezy, 72. Thursday night, mostly clear, 53. And for Friday, sunshine, 74.
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I see Ritter's all checked in and ready to go. 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

0: What's up? It's Ritter hanging with you. It was a pretty big weekend. A lot going on. Of course, the World Cup underway. Spent time watching that. Brewers had a pretty big weekend. Hope yours was good as well. If not, this is a fresh week. Let's start all over, okay?
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7: Mostly cloudy tonight, mid-50s. Southwest winds 5 to 10 miles per hour. Tomorrow, some rain in the morning, then partly sunny, 69. Tomorrow night, mostly clear, 50. Wednesday, showers likely, 71. Wednesday night, occasional rain, 55. Thursday, mostly sunny, breezy, 72. Thursday night, mostly clear, 53. And for Friday, sunshine, 74.
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What's up? It's Ritter. I'd guess that most of us, if not all of us, did not attend CMA Fest this year, but no worries. There's a chance we're going to be able to see it and take part coming up soon. I'll get you details in a few minutes.

0: Yo, it's Ritter, and if you're like me, and pretty much everyone that I know, missed CMA Fest, don't worry. The party's going to be coming to your house June 25th. The ABC just announced their TV special that they do every year. Jelly Roll, Lainey Wilson, Luke Bryan, Keith Urban, a couple already announced as performers we're going to be able to see. So think of it as the summertime family reunion on our televisions. Again, that's ABC.
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0: the first team from league champion Wisconsin Dells, player of the year Carter Severson, as both pitcher and utility. Also catcher Cooper Whitehurst, infielders Henry Grove and Blake Weaver, and outfielder Nolan Tollickson. From Adams Friendship, utility player Cody Hendrickson and outfielder Daniel Mattson. Carson Rose, pitcher from Wautoma, Ripon infielder Shay Otto, and Ripon outfielder Coy DeVries. On the second team from Wisconsin Dells, Severson as an infielder, Nolan Schmitz, both on the infield and utility, and outfielder Eli Rupnow. Honorable mention selections for Mauston, pitcher Isaac Steinke, catcher Eli Rader, and infielder Evan Parsons. From Wisconsin Dells, pitcher Curtis Griefenhagen and pitcher Nolan Schmitz. The WIAA State Softball Championships wrapped up on Saturday. Division 5, Almond Bancroft defeated Belmont. Division 4, Mineral Point, a shutout win over Johnson Creek. In Division 3, Lamira blanked Lodi. Division 2, Appleton Fox Valley Lutheran defeated Pewaukee. In the Division 1 State Championship, Sussex Hamilton defeated Muskego. Home talent baseball from the weekend, Wisconsin Dells with a loss and a win. They fell to Middleton Saturday 5-1. Hudson Turner a home run for the Rivermen. Wisconsin Dells then edged Reedsburg yesterday 7-6. Drew Mistel with four hits, scoring three times. Peyton Steiner three hits with four RBI. Brady Henry with three base hits. For Reedsburg, Mark Othmer and Wyatt Mahler two hits apiece. Gavin Budnick three hits, scoring twice and knocking in two. The Brewers blanked the Phillies yesterday 4-0. Kyle Harrison gets the win with six shutout innings. Blake Perkins two hits, including a home run with three RBI. Two hits apiece from William Contreras and Jackson Chirio. Magnum Media Sports.
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What's up? It's Ritter. And imagine being 15 and getting grounded by an entire country. That's what the UK is doing to a bunch of kids under 16. I'll explain why coming up.

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0: What's up? It's Ritter. And well, the UK now is cracking down on social media and says kids under 16 could be blocked from the apps. TikTok, Instagram, Snapchat, even YouTube. I guess leaders in the UK are saying that social media is addictive and hurting kids' happiness. Now, I don't know if you remember, I did talk about a couple weeks ago, Australia tried something similar, but as all kids do, they started finding workarounds pretty quickly, proving that even the most advanced technology on Earth is still not as secure as you'd think. I mean, a teenager is always going to find a loophole.
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4: Mostly cloudy tonight, mid-50s. Southwest winds 5 to 10 miles per hour. Tomorrow, some rain in the morning, then partly sunny, 69. Tomorrow night, mostly clear, 50. Wednesday, showers likely, 71. Wednesday night, occasional rain, 55. Thursday, mostly sunny, breezy, 72. Thursday night, mostly clear, 53. And for Friday, sunshine, 74.
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Boy, Team USA off to a great start in their first World Cup match on Friday. I'm going to be back at it coming up this week. And personally, I enjoy the big Germany blowout win. It's just a great weekend full of soccer matches. Even if you're not a big football fan, suggest over the next couple weeks, give it time. Watch the matches.

0: So I was just mentioning the World Cup. Well, the last time it was in the U.S. was 1994. What's up? It's Ritter. But someone apparently just found a stack of tickets from that World Cup, and the prices are so low, I thought it was a typo. Hang on, we can talk about it.
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So World Cup back in the United States, well, and Mexico and Canada, but last time it was here was 1994. Someone recently just came across a stack of tickets for some of those matches. You're not going to believe this here. A game ticket, $45. Parking, $10. Fast forward to now. Some of the premium seats are pushing $33,000. Mm-hmm. We're not even talking about parking. I mean, I really wanted to go see some matches, anything. I just wanted to attend a World Cup, but I kind of drew my limit at about $2,000. And yeah, that ought to paint the picture as to how expensive they are now versus, boy, that $45 looks nice.

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0: Apparently, June 15th is a day for sea creatures. I don't know. I was just checking out that crazy national days. And one of the creatures to celebrate, we like to eat. The other may actually eat us. Hang on.
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6: Mostly cloudy tonight, mid-50s. Southwest winds 5 to 10 miles per hour. Tomorrow, some rain in the morning, then partly sunny, 69. Tomorrow night, mostly clear, 50. Wednesday, showers likely, 71. Wednesday night, occasional rain, 55. Thursday, mostly sunny, breezy, 72. Thursday night, mostly clear, 53. And for Friday, sunshine, 74.
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0: What up? It's Ritter with your daily random holiday update. I don't know why. I catch myself always looking at this National Days calendar. I thought it was kind of funny. Today is National Lobster Day along with National Megalodon Day. Okay, we all know what a lobster is, but a megalodon is largest shark ever known with teeth the size of a human hand.
1: Yeah.
0: So itty bitty ocean bug and giant apex predator. Yeah, it seems like the perfect yin and yang of today.

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What's up? It's Ritter. I guess that most of us, if not all of us, did not attend CMA Fest this year, but no worries. There's a chance we're going to be able to see it and take part coming up soon. I'll get you details in a few minutes.